0: P9 Retro.
1: Looking for trouble? 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Looking for trouble? Just look right in my face. I was born standing up.

P9 Retro, de største låtene fra 70-tallet og mer. 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Other things just make you swear and curse. When you're chewing on life's gristle, don't grumble, give a whistle.

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Oh, Lord, Lord. I wonder. You know, someone said, the world's a stage and each must play a part. Oh, God. Oh, man, I tell you. And I had no cause to doubt you. 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
1: PNI Retro.

You got a woman waiting for you there. All you ever gotta do is be a good man one time to one woman.

P9 Retro. If you're looking for trouble, you came to the right place. Looking for trouble, just look right in my face. I was born standing up.

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But you know what truth is? It's that little baby you're holding, and it's that man you fought with this morning, the same one you're going to make love with tonight.